0: Dobro večer, Radio Tommy from Slovenia. 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Thank you very much for listening my music on this radio station.
1: Esta

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Everybody everywhere. 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

Maybe she's in Chattanooga. Maybe she's in New Orleans, acting as if she was born there, running around in her blue jeans. 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